0: Where are we at? 603 Dirty Boulevard. 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Got lots of people all throughout Salt Lake. Snyderville, St. George. Lots of people in Salt Lake. Thanks for listening. A couple of global listeners. 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
0: Okay. And if you want to become a sponsor of this show, like Mary Pets Utah, like the Tea Grotto, like Heavy Metal Shop, like Refinery, just send me an email. 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It doesn't have to be mine. 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

says horse. 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What are you then? Unchiseled child of rape and cloud, shaggy stallion story, bareback rider, invading horde of one. Avatar born of collective anxiety, dream lover, living constellation manifested, the bawdy bicep.

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And when I write we, as in we have always been alone, I mean me, because I have always been alone. 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But there is no central, no fragment, no half. I am whole and wholly indivisible, and I am chaos. Every single minute of my life spent writhing within the granite chokehold. 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I want to be the only living

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Thank you very much. That was one of the nicest things that I think I've played in my life. And it was really a pleasure to play it. It's a very inspiring band, probably one of the best bands I've ever had the pleasure to play with. And at this moment, I'm really happy, sober and happy because of music. And it's a beautiful, beautiful thing. And music and love and all else is the top.

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Today I've got a pretty weird start for you. I hope you love it. This is I Think I Lost That Love by R. McCarthy, all in lowercase. It does end in like, well, it stays weird. It stays weird, but it gets a little more normal in like four songs. But I think you guys will really like it. The feeling I was trying to channel is like the days that you just need a bath so bad. Like you just need to get home, get in a tub and like lay there and light some candles. Like I don't know how to describe the feeling. I'll think about it while I'm in the studio and I'll try to articulate it better. But anyways, thank you so much for being here. I'm your host, Faye Felina, and this is my show, Sunday Soother. All right. I hope you enjoy.

This is Tom is in Heaven by Lion Milk. Before that, we had Coconut Mango by Arrangement and Every Day Another by Lion Milk as well. This is the music that I listen to, not when I'm sad, but when I'm feeling very, like, soft. When I'm in need of a bath, as I said earlier. It lasts for a few more songs, and then we get into a different vibe a little later. So if you're not enjoying it, it will end soon. But if you are, boy oh boy, I've got some really good stuff coming up.

This is Fantasy Again by the Zenmen and John Moods. We've got a slow start on this one, so I'm going to talk over it for a little. Before that, we had Live Forever by Magic Al and Rosali, Sunset Village by Beverly Glenn Copeland. I just was barely reading kind of his backstory, and I totally didn't know. But he's been an activist for a long time, and he is like famous off of this specific album called Keyboard Fantasies. But yeah, I don't know. It's just so cool to read about the people that you listen to. I feel like it always brings me to feeling closer to really what they're living through and talking about in their music. Then we had Tom Is in Heaven by Lion Milk. And up next is Lost in Paradise by Marcus Starling. And then I think we have one song after that, and then it's gonna pick up from there. All right, you are tuned into Sunday Soother. I'm your host, Faye Felina, and thank you so much for being here. I hope you like this song.

I had an epiphany while you guys were listening, while I was gone. I think why I like this music so much is because I really like to sing, but when I'm listening to music, I'm never hearing the lyrics. That is actually something that's very difficult for me. I really have to read them to hear it. It's kind of like I was talking to someone the other day and they were like, sometimes when people are talking, if I can't like read their lips, I don't know what they're saying. And I was like, I do understand that. But anyways, so I like music that leaves enough space for you to like insert your own lyrics or sing whatever you're wanting to think or say or feel. And I feel like I'm able to do that with this music. So anyways, this is Diamonds and Gems by Soft Location. Before that, we had The Duke Is Gone by Chuck Senrick. He's got some really good stuff. If you like this vibe, you're going to love his discography. And then we had Emptiness Follows by Oi Vanessa Francis from her album Protector. That one's, it's a banger. Top to bottom, really good stuff. And then we had Zontimental by Dawn Melody Club and Lost in Paradise by Marcus Starling. All right, up next we've got I Feel It Starts Again by Susan Menzel. This has a very similar vibe to Beverly Glenn Copeland, in my opinion. It's just a little bit more synthy. All right, you're tuned into KUAA 99.9 FM. If you ever want to call in, share your thoughts, recommend a song, here's the number. It's 385-528-1129. All right, here's the rest of this one. I hope you love it, and I hope your day is starting off good. Go buy yourself a coffee or something.

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Something about this music feels so spiritual to me. I don't know what it is. I think it's that synth sound that like has that twinkling noise, like brrrr. I don't know what it does to me, but yeah, it totally sounds spiritual. I am also reading a self-help book, so maybe that's it. And then we had Mother of Pearl by Scribble. Oh, did I even say this song? It's Quiet Song by Colum, from their album A Year in Your Garden. What a beautiful name. And then before that, we had Mother of Pearl by Scribble. It's a really long song. I did cut it early. And then we had Philadelphia by Molly Nilsson, and I Feel It Starts Again by Susan Menzel. I wanted to read this paragraph to you because I have been having this epiphany ever since I started reading this book. It kind of is like snowballing the more I read it and the more I practice it. It's from the book It Begins With You by Jillian Turecki. I don't know. This song might, I can't remember if this is upbeat or not. It totally is. It's fine. Here's the quote. I'll just read it to you. So to love yourself means that you appreciate yourself for who you are and all the miles you've walked so far. It means you honor all your strengths and accept your weaknesses. It means you care about your well-being and what you want, and you want what is best for you. It means that when you can mess up and feel ashamed, you forgive yourself. It means that sometimes you'll need boundaries with yourself, but they're ultimately for your highest good. It means when you're in pain, you listen. And that, I feel like all the time I'll read a self-help book or someone will say something and I'm like, yeah, totally. Absolutely. I agree with that. That makes complete sense. And I know that, but practicing it is just such a different, it's just such a different game. And I feel like what made this click for me is viewing myself as an extension of another person, because I know how to care for other people really well. And if I myself and another person, I can treat myself the same way that I treat other people, which is a funny way to think about it, but it has been really, I don't know, it's kind of magic. And I feel like this playlist is perfect for what I'm talking about. But anyways, I'm gonna stop yammering on. This is Obliterated by Jane Ink. You are tuned into Sunday Soother live on KUAA 99.9 FM. Up next week I have a song by Moon Daddy from the album Poet Lies, which really, really good album. The style is consistent through the whole thing, and it's one of the, I believe it's one of her earlier pieces. But yeah, really good. So you're in for a treat. All right, here's the rest of this one.

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This is Good Morning by David Numwami. I love his stuff. I think he's amazing. And it's from the EP I Love You, which is really good. I highly recommend it. Before that, we had In Another Life by Fox Warren and a couple others. Ways of Losing by Ora Kogan. I love that song. It's so good. And then we had Blowin' by Twist. And Still by Moon Daddy. Up next, we've got Midnight in Saqqara by Arc de Soleil. You're gonna like that one. It's a little different. And then we've got some Krungbin. It's gonna be so good. I hope you're having a wonderful day. I knew that this playlist would turn around my day, and it fully did. This was a private playlist. I just had it for whenever I was feeling like I needed a bath but couldn't take a bath. If you were here earlier, you get that reference. But I turned it into a real playlist, and I actually think it's one of my favorites that I've made in a long time. So I hope you like it too. It's a pretty good one. It feels kind of like a love letter to myself. It's really fun. Okay. Anyways, I'm going to leave you to it. I hope your morning's really good. And oh my God, I might buy myself a coffee when I leave here. Woo! Okay, see you in a bit.

This Is White Gloves by Krungbin. Before that, we had Midnight in Saqqara by Arc de Soleil. This song, White Gloves, I remember the exact moment that I found it. At the time, I was really into tattooing, and I was on Instagram, and this tattoo artist that I followed at the time put out this reel, and this was the song playing on it. Oh my god, for like 4 weeks it was all I listened to. I didn't have anything else. It was just like, this was before I even could pay for Spotify, I think. So I just put it on a playlist by itself so I could repeat it again and again and again. But I love that song. And this song is actually also from around that time period. It's called Mod Gone by Car Seat Headrest. I love this song. And a good friend of mine from a long time ago showed it to me. But I hope you like it. I always find it really comforting to listen to music from when I was younger and like certain songs when I was a little more conscious and it wasn't just like what my parents were feeding me, which was the Black Keys and like the Red Hot Chili Peppers. Okay, this is your Sunday Soother. I'm your host, Faithfulina, and here's the rest of Mod Gone.

This is I Guess We'll Just Wait by Jade Imagine. I love this song. Anytime I'm going through a hard time, I always listen to the song. The lyrics are so good. I usually don't hear lyrics, so I'm going to pretend they're so good that I can hear them. And then before that, we had Intertwined. I'm going to turn it a little bit more down. Intertwined by George Bloomfield. What a cool song. I found that today. Or yesterday, I guess. Yesterday. But yeah, really good song. And then we had Sound from Out the Window by Evan Wright. And Mod Gone by Car Seat Headrest. All right, up next, this is also one of my favorite finds. My sister showed me this song. Thank you, Mo. It's called It's Not Enough by Aiden Ayers and Yusu. I hope you love it. This is your Sunday Soother live on KUAA 99.9 FM. I love being here and you guys make that possible. So thanks for tuning in this morning. All right, I'll leave you to it.

This is All the While by Sons of Sevilla. Before that, we had Stay High by Brittany Howard. I love that song. I guess she was like my teenage best friend, but she was my neighbor. She showed that song to me and I absolutely loved it. I don't think I've ever aired that one, but yeah, on occasion I'll like go through a phase where I really want to listen to that song over and over again. Then we had I Can Dream by Luke Temple, Bite Down by Rosalie, Skylight by Cornelia Murr. I'm obsessed with her. She's probably like every year within like my top five artists, I would say. And then we had It's Not Enough by Aidan Ayers and You Sue. Up next, we've got We're All Gonna Die by Zelma Stone. You'll like that one. And another one of my favorite artists. Sometimes I put these playlists together and often I'm doing it the night before and I completely forget what I've put on there. And it's always like a nice little surprise. I'm like, oh my God, I put that on there. That's amazing. But you'll like Gina Rose Bruce. She's really cool. Okay. I'm going to peace out, let you enjoy the rest of this one. And you're tuned to Sunday Soother. Thanks for being here. Yeah.

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Every Sunday from 1 to 4 p.m. We're wrapping up. I got 10 more minutes left, but we're wrapping up with Augustus Pablo doing the Sun Ray dub off of his Rockers Comes East album. Some Jamaica jazz in there. Oliver Lake doing Sun People off an album called Jump Up. Willie Lindo did the Bobby Womack classic Breezing off an album of the same name. Willie Lindo, legendary reggae producer and house guitarist for so many of your reggae favorites. Willie Lindo is legendary. Some acoustic guitar reggae by Slightly Stupid. I played Sun Is Shining off their Live and Direct album. Some more guitar reggae. We heard Surfing by Ernest Renglin. All-time classic. 1969 Studio One 7-inch single. Played some Brit pop. Heard Long Hot Summer. Club Mix by the Style Council. Jackie Me Too did Summer, or it's like a take on Summer Breeze, but the track's called Gimme Little Sunshine on his album called The Moneymakers. Jackie Me Too production when he lived up in Canada. Cornell Campbell did The Sun, another 7-inch single. That one's a 1973 one on Wimpex Records. We heard David Isaacs do A Place in the Sun on a Trojan Records, the very first Tighten Up compilation. I think there's like 7 or 8 of those. All really good on Trojan Records. And another Trojan Records compilation called Music House. A track by Domino Johnson, of course. His take on Summertime. Well, I'm out of summer and sun themed songs, but I still got 10 minutes, so I'm going to play just a couple more jams. Got some Gregory Isaacs on deck, and we'll sneak in one or two more before I pass the mic to Greta to take over here in the garden. There's always good music on KUAA, and Sunday is no exception. In the Garden, 4 to 7, Soft Landing with Van 7 to 10, and Ramblin' Radio with Dan and Andy 10 to midnight. So stick around. George B is going to be filling in for me the next couple of weeks, so you know it's going to be good. I'm going on a mini vacation, a large vacation, for a couple of weeks. But I will see you very soon, and you're in good hands with George B. We'll see you next time. Thanks for joining me. One love.

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Good afternoon. 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Greta here on KUAA Radio, 99.9 FM. I'm excited to be here today. I'm excited about my playlist. Welcome to In the Garden. I hope you're having a great day. That first track was by a Japanese group called Fukamidori, I think. Came out, or it's from an album called Peanuts on the Run. Came out in 99. I really love that album. They only released two, though, which is a bummer. I wish they had more music out, but pretty small discography. I really like it. Let's just get into the music. This next track is by Color Filter. It's by this song is called Children of Summer. It's by Color Filter. There we go.

0: systems are looking good. Going around the corner, we'll see you on the other side, over.
1: And we've had loss of signal.

This is No Other Life Without You by Greenflow. You just heard Raisin, Otto Benson, and Children of Summer by Color Filter. It is a super hot day today in Salt Lake City. I was at my parents' house over the mountain this morning, and it's a little bit cooler there. Drove to Salt Lake, stepped out of my car, and it felt like I was getting into a hot car. It's like ridiculously hot here. So I hope you are staying hydrated, maybe getting a chance to get outside in the evening, or maybe you did this morning. And I hope you're having a great day. I hope you're finding a way to be creative. I love thinking about listeners doing their creative endeavors with me while I do my show. I sit in here and I usually draw while I play music. Maybe you're out there drawing too, cooking, making pottery, writing, I don't know, whatever you like to do. Maybe you're getting a chance to do that today too. And I hope you're having a great Sunday. I'm excited about my playlist today. It's kind of all over the place, but it makes sense to me. I don't know, but I like it. I like it a lot, so hopefully you do too. B-Sides did the hot theme, the hot and sunny songs theme today, which I thought was really fun. So hopefully you caught Road to Zion. Hopefully you caught Sunday Soother this morning with Faye. I always love her show. So yeah, thanks for listening. Thanks for being here. Let's get right back into the music. This next track is called Caledonia by Race Course. And I was talking to B-Sides before he left, and he was wondering if it was a cover of the Muddy Waters track Caledonia, but unfortunately it is not. They're unrelated, but that would have been cool. I'm unfamiliar with the Muddy Waters track, so I'm gonna listen to it. Thanks for being here. Thanks for listening. Here is Caledonia by Race Course.

was Tea Party by Yes Mama OK. Before that, you heard Better Than Ever, Liz Cooper. That album came out earlier this year, I think in like January or February, and I still have it in my regular rotation. I really love it. The album's called New Day. Before that, you heard Caledonia, Race Course. This next track is a track I love because it's by a sister duo. It came out in 2002. Or no, I think it came out in 2006. And at the time it came out, this sister duo that released it, I think they were 12 and 14 at the time, which is insane. And I think it's cool to see such young musicians making such great music. And this album got pretty big. It got quite a bit of traction, I think. I think mostly thanks to KEXP, which is cool. It shows the power of community radio, I guess. These sisters are from Seattle. Their sister duo is called Smoosh. This track is called Find a Way.

That was Cherry Blossom Girl by Air, Hamon, Reve, Scratchers, Juliana Hatfield, and Summertime by The Sundays. I guess that I were listening to a lot of what I've had on repeat this summer. Just what I've been listening to every day, the mood I've been in. And I hope you're enjoying. On my way here today, I was thinking, I think I'm almost to 2 years of doing my show, of DJing here at KUAA, doing In the Garden, and I love it. I think I've learned a lot, and I've learned so much about music, and I'm getting more and more comfortable, and I think my shows get better every time. So if you've been listening to my show for a long time, thanks for coming on this journey with me and tolerating all of the mistakes I've probably made on air. But that's fun to think about. I love KUA. I'm so grateful to be part of the KUA family, and I'm glad you're here listening, part of KUA too. This is 99.9 FM or KUAFM.org for our online listeners all around the world. It is 4:48 p.m. here in Salt Lake City. It's a really hot day. I'm Greta. I'm your host here every Sunday from 4 to 7 p.m. And this is In the Garden, my show. Thanks for joining me. Thanks for hanging out in the garden today. This next track is Today by The Innocence Mission.

That was Emily Racing Mount Pleasant, and I wanted to play that song today because that album came out almost a year ago, and I've been really getting back into it lately. I think it's a beautiful, beautiful album, and that track is incredible. Before that, Candy Says, The Velvet Underground, Today, The Innocence Mission, and Cherry Blossom Girl, Air. Next up is a track by Cootie Catcher, who was just barely here on Wednesday in Salt Lake. They played at Temple of Friends, and the openers were Gonk and Molotov Dress, who are two of my very favorite local bands. So it was a really fun show. I was there. Cootie Catcher was great. Molotov Dress and Gonk were great as always. Lots of great music. So I've been having Cootie Catcher kind of on repeat lately since that show, because it is so good. They just put out a new album this year also, last February, that I really enjoy. So here's a track from that album. It's called Gingham Dress.

I found this track a couple days ago and thought it was really nice. It's by John Roseborough with Liana Flores. It's called Crumb. Before this, you heard Dust to Dust by Dolly Mixture and Outbound by After. Before that, Gingham Dress by Cootie Catcher. I really like Outbound and Gingham Dress because I love this like resurgence of early 2000s pop that's happening, even in like super mainstream music. Like you hear like Pink Panthers or like Addison Rae, they're kind of like mimicking the like that early 2000s pop sound, and I love it. And I think After is a really good example of that, and I think Cootie Catcher does it in a way too. So I think we're gonna be hearing a little bit more of that later on. Some of it's actually from the 2000s and some of it is from the last couple of years, but I'm really in the mood for that kind of thing in the summer. This next track is another example of that. It's called Sunday Part 2. It's actually from the 2000s, but it's by a Japanese group called, I think it's a duo actually, called Chipomato, and it came out in 99, I think, so even a little earlier than 2000s. But here is Sunday Part 2 by Chipomato off of their phenomenal album, Stereotype A.

I discovered this song this morning and I really liked it. I think it sounded like kind of like that organ sounds like kind of menacing, and I really liked that. And I like the guy's voice. This is called Una Pasante by Little Nemo.